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0: 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Espanola's biggest variety.
1: The Ministry of Natural Resources is actively responding to numerous high-complexity wildland fires across the province. Rapidly evolving situations and extreme fire hazards are contributing to escalated fire behavior and producing smoke in many areas of the province. Stay informed about the current wildland fire situation by monitoring official information sources like ontario.ca/forestfires, following directions from the Ontario Provincial Police and local authorities, and adhering to any ministerial orders, including evacuation orders, implementation orders, and restricted fire zones imposed by the ministry. Looking for information or support? 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It's available 24 hours a day in over 150 languages. For non-urgent questions about programs and services available to those affected by the emergency, Ontario has activated additional frontline resources to help Ontarians access the support they need. Fire rangers and emergency personnel are working hard to suppress active fires and keep communities safe. Entering the area of an active wildland fire can hinder response efforts and compromise the safety of firefighting crews and emergency personnel. Please stay clear of wildland fires.
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2: Partly cloudy, chance of showers this evening with a low of 12. Mix of sun and cloud tomorrow, chance of showers and a high of 22.
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6: Moose weather for Espanola.
2: Partly cloudy, chance of showers this evening with a low of 12. Mix of sun and cloud tomorrow, chance of showers and a high of 22.
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1: 10 years ago, Canada stopped what it was doing and turned toward Kingston, Ontario. One band, one unforgettable goodbye. On August 20th, we'll revisit that same stage. The Final Curtain, 10 years later, brings the Tragically Hip's legendary final set list on this station, song by song. 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The Tragically Hip, The Final Curtain, 10 years later.
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3: Partly cloudy, chance of showers this evening with a low of 12. Mix of sun and cloud tomorrow, chance of showers and a high of 22.
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Laid over in the evening, child, I feel like blowing my horn. I woke up this morning, find my little baby gone. 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Well, I woke up this morning, baby, find my little baby gone. 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
1: You know, I remember a few years ago, some funny things used to happen to me. About 1956, 57. At that time, there was no blues scene or not really any kind of scene in London. I used to go out and play my guitar in the streets and sing things with a pass in the hat band. I remember one particular night, I was playing my guitar in a little alleyway just off of Water Street in Soho. And I got busted by the police. And this policeman came up and dragged me and my guitar and my hat full of pennies off to the police station. Anyway, the next day, I had to appear in Marlborough Street Police Court. And it was quite a day. Police officer giving his evidence. I was proceeding in a southerly direction, my lord, when I heard strange sounds coming from a Wardour Place, my lord. A sort of boogie-woogie music was being played. On further investigation, I saw the defendant standing there with a guitar and an old hat on the floor, collecting pennies. Well, I decided that he was contravening a breach of the peace there, as there was a traffic jam about 5 miles long down Wardour Street, wondering what all the fuss was about. So then I arrested the defendant. Just one moment, officer. What is this boogie-woogie music here we're talking about? Oh, well, my lord, said the officer, getting out his notebook, obviously been doing up his homework. It's a kind of jazz rhythm music peculiar to the American Negro. Oh, what was the defendant doing playing this kind of music there in Wardour Street? Anyway, I got off with a caution, a year's conditional discharge, but I'll always remember that policeman and his boogie-woogie. So don't try to lay no boogie-woogie on the king of rock and roll.

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again. She says, darling, I know you're not through. I told her, yes, baby doll, and the diploma belongs to you. Wasn't that a beer-drinking woman

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1: 10 years ago, Canada stopped what it was doing and turned toward Kingston, Ontario. 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On August 20th, we'll revisit that same stage. The Final Curtain, 10 years later, brings the Tragically Hip's legendary final set list on this station, song by song. 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The Tragically Hip, The Final Curtain, 10 years later.
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1: 10 years ago, Canada stopped what it was doing and turned toward Kingston, Ontario. 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The Tragically Hip, The Final Curtain, 10 years later.
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1: 10 years ago, Canada stopped what it was doing and turned toward Kingston, Ontario. 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On August 20th, we'll revisit that same stage. The Final Curtain, 10 years later, brings the Tragically Hip's legendary final set list on this station, song by song. Listen here. Thursday, August 20th, from 3 to 6 p.m. The music, the memories, the moment. The Tragically Hip's The Final Curtain, 10 years later.
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1: Good morning. I'm Ty Demera. Prime Minister Mark Carney says the United States has agreed to postpone its new 50% tariff on a range of Canadian goods until the end of day Friday. Carney says substantial progress has been made in trade negotiations, although important work has yet to be completed. The tariffs were scheduled to take effect just after midnight this morning. U.S. President Donald Trump says in a Truth Social post that the countries have a deal and suggests the Keystone XL pipeline could be revived. Carney's statement does not describe the negotiations as a completed deal or mention the pipeline. Applications are open for the next round of the province's Community Sport and Recreation Infrastructure Fund. Officials say the investments support critical repairs, modernizes aging facilities, and helps build new state-of-the-art sport and recreation infrastructure. The cost-share programs open to municipalities, indigenous communities, and organizations. The recent intake's providing $100 million in funding, and the province says applicants are encouraged to submit early. The shortage of professionals isn't just hitting private companies, it's also a major problem for 85% of northern municipalities. A survey of the 110 members of the Federation of Northern Ontario Municipalities arrived at that number. President Dave Plourde says it comes as no real surprise and will go to his board to discuss possible solutions.
2: It's a tool that we can use to then go to government or whoever we're talking to see what we can do to make sure that we don't run out of professionals.
1: Another dimension is retaining those professionals, everything from CAOs, clerks, and treasurers through public works employees.
0: 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Moose weather for Espanola.
1: Mainly sunny today with temperatures around 13 this morning and reaching a high of 24 this afternoon. Overnight, clear skies and 12. And that Thursday, mainly sunny and temperatures reaching a high of 24.

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4: Mainly sunny today with temperatures around 13 this morning and reaching a high of 24 this afternoon. Overnight, clear skies and 12. And then Thursday, mainly sunny and temperatures reaching a high of 24.
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1: Good morning. I'm Ty Demera. Prime Minister Mark Carney says the United States has agreed to postpone its new 50% tariff on a range of Canadian goods until the end of day Friday. Carney says substantial progress has been made in trade negotiations, although important work has yet to be completed. The tariffs were scheduled to take effect just after midnight this morning. U.S. President Donald Trump says in a Truth Social post that the countries have a deal and suggests the Keystone XL pipeline could be revived. Carney's statement does not describe the negotiations as a completed deal or mention the pipeline. Applications are open for the next round of the province's Community Sport and Recreation Infrastructure Fund. Officials say the investments support critical repairs, modernizes aging facilities, and helps build new state-of-the-art sport and recreation infrastructure. The cost-share programs open to municipalities, indigenous communities, and organizations. The recent intake's providing $100 million in funding, and the province says applicants are encouraged to submit early. The shortage of professionals isn't just hitting private companies, it's also a major problem for 85% of northern municipalities. A survey of the 110 members of the Federation of Northern Ontario Municipalities arrived at that number. President Dave Plourde says it comes as no real surprise and will go to his board to discuss possible solutions.
2: It's a tool that we can use to then go to government or whoever we're talking to see what we can do to make sure that we don't run out of professionals.
1: Another dimension is retaining those professionals, everything from CAOs, clerks, and treasurers through public works employees.
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1: In sports, the Toronto Blue Jays beat the AL-leading Tampa Bay Rays 10-5 last night in the opener of their three-game series. The Blue Jays have won 13 of their last 19 games and sit a half game back of the final wildcard spot. In WNBA action last night, the Indiana Fever handed the Tempo their 11th straight loss, defeating Toronto 101-95.
0: Moose weather for Espanola.
1: Mainly sunny today with temperatures around 13 this morning and reaching a high of 24 this afternoon. Overnight, clear skies and 12. And that Thursday, mainly sunny and temperatures reaching a high of 24.
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2: It's the perfect time of year to sit around the fire pit, have the marshmallows ready, and maybe a little bit of the light refreshments, as well as light up the radio. 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The Tragically Hip 10-Year Special will be on the Moose, 99.3 FM, that is. The stage may have gone dark, but the music lives on forever. August 20th marks the 10th anniversary of the Tragically Hip's final concert in Kingston. 99.3 Moose FM presents the final curtain. The Hip, 10 years later, a three-hour special featuring all the tracks from their final set list. 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

0: don't bring everybody down like this. Don't worry. It will soon pass, whatever it is. Don't worry, be happy.
1: The Ministry of Natural Resources is actively responding to numerous high-complexity wildland fires across the province. Rapidly evolving situations and extreme fire hazards are contributing to escalated fire behavior and producing smoke in many areas of the province. Stay informed about the current wildland fire situation by monitoring official information sources like ontario.ca/forestfires, following directions from the Ontario Provincial Police and local authorities, and adhering to any ministerial orders, including evacuation orders, implementation orders, and restricted fire zones imposed by the ministry. 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Fire rangers and emergency personnel are working hard to suppress active fires and keep communities safe. Entering the area of an active wildland fire can hinder response efforts and compromise the safety of firefighting crews and emergency personnel. Please stay clear of wildland fires.
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3: Mainly sunny today with temperatures around 13 this morning and reaching a high of 24 this afternoon. Overnight, clear skies and 12. And that Thursday, mainly sunny and temperatures reaching a high of 24.
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1: Good morning. I'm Ty Demera. Prime Minister Mark Carney says the United States has agreed to postpone its new 50% tariff on a range of Canadian goods until the end of day Friday. Carney says substantial progress has been made in trade negotiations, although important work has yet to be completed. The tariffs were scheduled to take effect just after midnight this morning. U.S. President Donald Trump says in a Truth Social post that the countries have a deal and suggests the Keystone XL pipeline could be revived. Carney's statement does not describe the negotiations as a completed deal or mention the pipeline. Applications are open for the next round of the province's Community Sport and Recreation Infrastructure Fund. Officials say the investments support critical repairs, modernizes aging facilities, and helps build new state-of-the-art sport and recreation infrastructure. The cost-share program is open to municipalities, Indigenous communities, and organizations. The recent intake is providing $100 million in funding, and the province says applicants are encouraged to submit early. The shortage of professionals isn't just hitting private companies, it's also a major problem for 85% of northern municipalities. A survey of the 110 members of the Federation of Northern Ontario Municipalities arrived at that number. President Dave Plourde says it comes as no real surprise and will go to his board to discuss possible solutions.
2: It's a tool that we can use to then go to government or whoever we're talking to see what we can do to make sure that we don't run out of professionals.
1: Another dimension is retaining those professionals, everything from CAOs, clerks, and treasurers through public works employees.
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1: In sports, the Toronto Blue Jays beat the AL-leading Tampa Bay Rays 10-5 last night in the opener of their three-game series. The Blue Jays have won 13 of their last 19 games and sit a half game back of the final wildcard spot. In WNBA action last night, the Indiana Fever handed the Tempo their 11th straight loss, defeating Toronto 101-95.
0: Moose weather for Espanola.
1: Mainly sunny today with temperatures around 13 this morning and reaching a high of 24 this afternoon. Overnight, clear skies and 12. And that Thursday, mainly sunny and temperatures reaching a high of 24.
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4: Mainly sunny today with temperatures around 13 this morning and reaching a high of 24 this afternoon. Overnight, clear skies and 12. And that Thursday, mainly sunny and temperatures reaching a high of 24.
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1: Good morning. I'm Ty Demera. Prime Minister Mark Carney says the United States has agreed to postpone its new 50% tariff on a range of Canadian goods until the end of day Friday. Carney says substantial progress has been made in trade negotiations, although important work has yet to be completed. The tariffs were scheduled to take effect just after midnight this morning. U.S. President Donald Trump says in a Truth Social post that the countries have a deal and suggests the Keystone XL pipeline could be revived. Carney's statement does not describe the negotiations as a completed deal or mention the pipeline. Applications are open for the next round of the province's Community Sport and Recreation Infrastructure Fund. Officials say the investments support critical repairs, modernizes aging facilities, and helps build new state-of-the-art sport and recreation infrastructure. The cost-share program is open to municipalities, Indigenous communities, and organizations. The recent intake is providing $100 million in funding, and the province says applicants are encouraged to submit early. The shortage of professionals isn't just hitting private companies, it's also a major problem for 85% of northern municipalities. A survey of the 110 members of the Federation of Northern Ontario Municipalities arrived at that number. President Dave Plourde says it comes as no real surprise and will go to his board to discuss possible solutions.
2: It's a tool that we can use to then go to government or whoever we're talking to see what we can do to make sure that we don't run out of professionals.
1: Another dimension is retaining those professionals, everything from CAOs, clerks, and treasurers through public works employees.
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1: In sports, the Toronto Blue Jays beat the AL-leading Tampa Bay Rays 10-5 last night in the opener of their three-game series. The Blue Jays have won 13 of their last 19 games and sit a half game back of the final wildcard spot. In WNBA action last night, the Indiana Fever handed the Tempo their 11th straight loss, defeating Toronto 101-95.
0: Moose weather for Espanola.
1: Mainly sunny today with temperatures around 13 this morning and reaching a high of 24 this afternoon. Overnight, clear skies and 12. And that Thursday, mainly sunny and temperatures reaching a high of 24.
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2: Mainly sunny today with temperatures around 13 this morning and reaching a high of 24 this afternoon. Overnight, clear skies and 12. And that Thursday, mainly sunny and temperatures reaching a high of 24.
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1: Good morning. I'm Ty Demera. Prime Minister Mark Carney says the United States has agreed to postpone its new 50% tariff on a range of Canadian goods until the end of day Friday. Carney says substantial progress has been made in trade negotiations, although important work has yet to be completed. The tariffs were scheduled to take effect just after midnight this morning. U.S. President Donald Trump says in a Truth Social post that the countries have a deal and suggests the Keystone XL pipeline could be revived. Carney's statement does not describe the negotiations as a completed deal or mention the pipeline. Applications are open for the next round of the province's Community Sport and Recreation Infrastructure Fund. Officials say the investments support critical repairs, modernizes aging facilities, and helps build new state-of-the-art sport and recreation infrastructure. The cost-share programs open to municipalities, Indigenous communities, and organizations. The recent intake's providing $100 million in funding, and the province says applicants are encouraged to submit early. The shortage of professionals isn't just hitting private companies, it's also a major problem for 85% of northern municipalities. A survey of the 110 members of the Federation of Northern Ontario Municipalities arrived at that number. President Dave Plourde says it comes as no real surprise and will go to his board to discuss possible solutions.
2: It's a tool that we can use to then go to government or whoever we're talking to see what we can do to make sure that we don't run out of professionals.
1: Another dimension is retaining those professionals, everything from CAOs, clerks, and treasurers through public works employees.
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1: In sports, the Toronto Blue Jays beat the AL-leading Tampa Bay Rays 10-5 last night in the opener of their three-game series. The Blue Jays have won 13 of their last 19 games and sit a half game back of the final wildcard spot. In WNBA action last night, the Indiana Fever handed the Tempo their 11th straight loss, defeating Toronto 101-95.
0: Moose weather for Espanola.
1: Mainly sunny today with temperatures around 13 this morning and reaching a high of 24 this afternoon. Overnight, clear skies and 12. And that Thursday, mainly sunny and temperatures reaching a high of 24.
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4: Mainly sunny today with temperatures around 13 this morning and reaching a high of 24 this afternoon. Overnight, clear skies and 12. And that Thursday, mainly sunny and temperatures reaching a high of 24.
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1: Good morning. I'm Ty Demera. Prime Minister Mark Carney says the United States has agreed to postpone its new 50% tariff on a range of Canadian goods until the end of day Friday. Carney says substantial progress has been made in trade negotiations, although important work has yet to be completed. The tariffs were scheduled to take effect just after midnight this morning. U.S. President Donald Trump says in a Truth Social post that the countries have a deal and suggests the Keystone XL pipeline could be revived. Carney's statement does not describe the negotiations as a completed deal or mention the pipeline. Applications are open for the next round of the province's Community Sport and Recreation Infrastructure Fund. Officials say the investments support critical repairs, modernizes aging facilities, and helps build new state-of-the-art sport and recreation infrastructure. The cost-share programs open to municipalities, Indigenous communities, and organizations. The recent intake's providing $100 million in funding, and the province says applicants are encouraged to submit early. The shortage of professionals isn't just hitting private companies, it's also a major problem for 85% of northern municipalities. A survey of the 110 members of the Federation of Northern Ontario Municipalities arrived at that number. President Dave Plourde says it comes as no real surprise and will go to his board to discuss possible solutions.
2: It's a tool that we can use to then go to government or whoever we're talking to see what we can do to make sure that we don't run out of professionals.
1: Another dimension is retaining those professionals, everything from CAOs, clerks, and treasurers through public works employees.
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1: In sports, the Toronto Blue Jays beat the AL-leading Tampa Bay Rays 10-5 last night in the opener of their three-game series. The Blue Jays have won 13 of their last 19 games and sit a half game back of the final wildcard spot. In WNBA action last night, the Indiana Fever handed the Tempo their 11th straight loss, defeating Toronto 101-95.
0: Moose weather for Espanola.
1: Mainly sunny today with temperatures around 13 this morning and reaching a high of 24 this afternoon. Overnight, clear skies and 12. And that Thursday, mainly sunny and temperatures reaching a high of 24.
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4: Mainly sunny today with temperatures around 13 this morning and reaching a high of 24 this afternoon. Overnight, clear skies and 12. And that Thursday, mainly sunny and temperatures reaching a high of 24.
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1: Good morning. I'm Ty Demera. Prime Minister Mark Carney says the United States has agreed to postpone its new 50% tariff on a range of Canadian goods until the end of day Friday. Carney says substantial progress has been made in trade negotiations, although important work has yet to be completed. The tariffs were scheduled to take effect just after midnight this morning. U.S. President Donald Trump says in a Truth Social post that the countries have a deal and suggests the Keystone XL pipeline could be revived. Carney's statement does not describe the negotiations as a completed deal or mention the pipeline. Applications are open for the next round of the province's Community Sport and Recreation Infrastructure Fund. Officials say the investments support critical repairs, modernizes aging facilities, and helps build new state-of-the-art sport and recreation infrastructure. The cost-share program is open to municipalities, Indigenous communities, and organizations. The recent intake is providing $100 million in funding, and the province says applicants are encouraged to submit early. The shortage of professionals isn't just hitting private companies, it's also a major problem for 85% of northern municipalities. A survey of the 110 members of the Federation of Northern Ontario Municipalities arrived at that number. President Dave Plourd says it comes as no real surprise and will go to his board to discuss possible solutions.
2: It's a tool that we can use to then go to government or whoever we're talking to see what we can do to make sure that we don't run out of professionals.
1: Another dimension is retaining those professionals, everything from CAOs, clerks, and treasurers through public works employees.
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1: In sports, the Toronto Blue Jays beat the AL-leading Tampa Bay Rays 10-5 last night in the opener of their three-game series. The Blue Jays have won 13 of their last 19 games and sit a half game back of the final wildcard spot. In WNBA action last night, the Indiana Fever handed the Tempo their 11th straight loss, defeating Toronto 101-95.
0: Moose weather for Espanola.
1: Mainly sunny today with temperatures around 13 this morning and reaching a high of 24 this afternoon. Overnight, clear skies and 12. And that Thursday, mainly sunny and temperatures reaching a high of 24.
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3: Moose weather for Espanola.
4: Mainly sunny today with temperatures around 13 this morning and reaching a high of 24 this afternoon. Overnight, clear skies and 12. And that Thursday, mainly sunny and temperatures reaching a high of 24.
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The Ministry of Natural Resources is actively responding to numerous high-complexity wildland fires across the province. Rapidly evolving situations and extreme fire hazards are contributing to escalated fire behavior and producing smoke in many areas of the province.

0: resources to help Ontarians access the support they need. Fire Rangers and emergency personnel are working hard to suppress active fires and keep communities safe. Entering the area of an active wildland fire can hinder response efforts and compromise the safety of firefighting crews and emergency personnel. Please stay clear of wildland fires.
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2: Mainly sunny today with temperatures around 13 this morning and reaching a high of 24 this afternoon. Overnight, clear skies and 12. And that Thursday, mainly sunny and temperatures reaching a high of 24.
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0: Moose weather for Espanola.
9: Sunny today with temperatures reaching a high of 23 this afternoon. Overnight, clear skies and 12. And then Thursday, sunny and temperatures reaching a high of 23.
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5: Sunny today with temperatures reaching a high of 23 this afternoon. Overnight, clear skies and 12. And then Thursday, sunny and temperatures reaching a high of 23.
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So if our time is running out, day after day, we'll make the mundane a masterpiece. 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
0: Moose weather for Espanola.
4: Sunny today with temperatures reaching a high of 23 this afternoon. Overnight, clear skies and 12. And then Thursday, sunny and temperatures reaching a high of 23.
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0: The Moose, keeping you connected to the community. 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
2: The Ministry of Natural Resources is actively responding to numerous high-complexity wildland fires across the province. Rapidly evolving situations and extreme fire hazards are contributing to escalated fire behavior and producing smoke in many areas of the province. 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Fire rangers and emergency personnel are working hard to suppress active fires and keep communities safe. Entering the area of an active wildland fire can hinder response efforts and compromise the safety of firefighting crews and emergency personnel. Please stay clear of wildland fires.
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3: Sunny today with temperatures reaching a high of 23 this afternoon. Overnight, clear skies and 12, and then Thursday, sunny and temperatures reaching a high of 23.
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1: Good afternoon. I'm Ty Deborah. Prime Minister Mark Carney says the United States has agreed to postpone its new 50% tariff on a range of Canadian goods until the end of day Friday. Carney says substantial progress has been made in trade negotiations, although important work has yet to be completed. The tariffs were scheduled to take effect just after midnight this morning. U.S. President Donald Trump says in a Truth Social post that the countries have a deal and suggests the Keystone XL pipeline could be revived. Carney's statement does not describe the negotiations as a completed deal or mention the pipeline. Applications are open for the next round of the province's Community Sport and Recreation Infrastructure Fund. Officials say the investments support critical repairs, modernizes aging facilities, and helps build new state-of-the-art sport and recreation infrastructure. The cost share programs open to municipalities, indigenous communities, and organizations. The recent intakes providing $100 million in funding, and the province says applicants are encouraged to submit early. The shortage of professionals isn't just hitting private companies, it's also a major problem for 85% of northern municipalities. A survey of the 110 members of the Federation of Northern Ontario Municipalities arrived at that number. President Dave Plourde says it comes as no real surprise and will go to his board to discuss possible solutions.
2: It's a tool that we can use to then go to government or whoever we're talking to see what we can do to make sure that we don't run out of professionals.
1: Another dimension is retaining those professionals, everything from CAOs, clerks, and treasurers through public works employees.
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1: In sports, the Toronto Blue Jays beat the AL-leading Tampa Bay Rays 10-5 last night in the opener of their three-game series. The Blue Jays have won 13 of their last 19 games and sit a half game back of the final wildcard spot. In WNBA action last night, the Indiana Fever handed the Tempo their 11th straight loss, defeating Toronto 101-95.
0: Moose weather for Espanola.
1: Sunny today with temperatures reaching a high of 23 this afternoon. Overnight, clear skies and 12. And then Thursday, sunny and temperatures reaching a high of 23.

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4: Sunny today with temperatures reaching a high of 23 this afternoon. Overnight, clear skies and 12. And then Thursday, sunny and temperatures reaching a high of 23.
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5: Loose weather for Espanola.
6: Sunny today with temperatures reaching a high of 23 this afternoon. Overnight, clear skies and 12. And then Thursday, sunny and temperatures reaching a high of 23.
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4: Sunny today with temperatures reaching a high of 23 this afternoon. Overnight, clear skies and 12. And then Thursday, sunny and temperatures reaching a high of 23.
5: Summer tip number 37. Leave your winter coat at work so you can endure coworker Cool Hand Carl. Man, he loves him some air conditioning.
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6: Sunny today with temperatures reaching a high of 23 this afternoon. Overnight, clear skies and 12. And then Thursday, sunny and temperatures reaching a high of 23.
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4: Sunny today with temperatures reaching a high of 23 this afternoon. Overnight, clear skies and 12. And then Thursday, sunny and temperatures reaching a high of 23.
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0: Moose weather for Espanola.
5: Sunny today with temperatures reaching a high of 23 this afternoon. Overnight, clear skies and 12. And then Thursday, sunny and temperatures reaching a high of 23.
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6: Sunny today with temperatures reaching a high of 23 this afternoon. Overnight, clear skies and 12. And then Thursday, sunny and temperatures reaching a high of 23.
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2: The Ministry of Natural Resources is actively responding to numerous high-complexity wildland fires across the province. Rapidly evolving situations and extreme fire hazards are contributing to escalated fire behavior and producing smoke in many areas of the province. 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Fire rangers and emergency personnel are working hard to suppress active fires and keep communities safe. Entering the area of an active wildland fire can hinder response efforts and compromise the safety of firefighting crews and emergency personnel. 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
4: 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August 20th marks the 10th anniversary of the Tragically Hip's final concert in Kingston. 99.3 Moose FM presents the final curtain, The Hip 10 Years Later, a three-hour special featuring all the tracks from their final set list. 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
4: Sunny today with temperatures reaching a high of 23 this afternoon. Overnight, clear skies and 12. And then Thursday, sunny and temperatures reaching a high of 23.
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1: Good afternoon, I am Mauricio Prado. Prime Minister Mark Carney says the United States has agreed to postpone its new 50% tariff on a range of Canadian goods until the end of day Friday. Prime Minister Mark Carney says substantial progress has been made in trade negotiations, although important work has yet to be completed. The tariffs were scheduled to take effect just after midnight this morning. U.S. President Donald Trump says in a Truth Social post that the countries have deal and suggest the Keystone XL pipe could be revived. Carney's statement does not describe the negotiations as a completed deal or mention the pipeline. Inflation rose 3% year-over-year in July. Statistics Canada says part of the reason was for faster-growing gasoline prices at the pump due to the conflict in the Middle East, including the blockade of the Strait of Hormuz and the partial closure of Red Sea shipping routes. Price travel tours and air transportation also increased, with more expensive hotels and flights to destination cities seeing a price bump. Espanola Regional Hospital and Health Center leadership met with Public Health Sudbury and districts recently to explore opportunities for deeper collaboration while addressing shared population health priorities in the region. According to the release, the talks focused on strengthening coordinated service delivery and advancing collaborative responses to some of the most pressing health challenges facing local communities, including mental health and addictions, substance use, housing insecurity, and access to preventive care. Both organizations state they recognize the importance of leveraging their complementary strengths to improve health outcomes, reduce health inequities, and support individuals across the continuum of care. The meeting reinforced a shared commitment to developing innovative community-centered approaches that promote wellness, prevention, early intervention, and integrated care for the residents they serve.
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2: In sports, the Blue Jays look to make it back-to-back wins as they face the Rays in Tampa Bay in the second game of a three-game set. And in the WNBA tonight, the Toronto Tempo is in Washington to tip off with the Mystics.
0: Moose weather for Espanola.
2: Partly cloudy tonight, then clearing overnight with a low of 12. Mainly sunny tomorrow with a high of 23.

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2: 10 years ago, Canada stopped what it was doing and turned toward Kingston, Ontario. 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
4: Partly cloudy tonight, then clearing overnight with a low of 12. Mainly sunny tomorrow with a high of 23.
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0: Moose weather for Espanola.
3: Partly cloudy tonight, then clearing overnight with a low of 12. Mainly sunny tomorrow with a high of 23.
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1: Good afternoon, I am Mauricio Prado. Prime Minister Mark Carney says the United States has agreed to postpone its new 50% tariff on a range of Canadian goods until the end of day Friday. Prime Minister Mark Carney says substantial progress has been made in trade negotiations, although important work has yet to be completed. The tariffs were scheduled to take effect just after midnight this morning. U.S. President Donald Trump says in a Truth Social post that the countries have deal and suggest the Keystone XL pipe could be revived. Carney's statement does not describe the negotiations as a completed deal or mention the pipeline. Inflation rose 3% year-over-year in July. Statistics Canada says part of the reason was for faster-growing gasoline prices at the pump due to the conflict in the Middle East, including the blockade of the Strait of Hormuz and the partial closure of Red Sea shipping routes. Price travel tours and air transportation also increased, with more expensive hotels and flights to destination cities seeing a price bump. Espanola Regional Hospital and Health Center leadership met with Public Health Sudbury and districts recently to explore opportunities for deeper collaboration while addressing shared population health priorities in the region. According to the release, the talks focused on strengthening coordinated service delivery and advancing collaborative responses to some of the most pressing health challenges facing local communities, including mental health and addictions, substance use, housing insecurity, and access to preventive care. Both organizations state they recognize the importance of leveraging their complementary strengths to improve health outcomes, reduce health inequities, and support individuals across the continuum of care. The meeting reinforced a shared commitment to developing innovative community-centered approaches that promote wellness, prevention, early intervention, and integrated care for the residents they serve.
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2: In sports, the Blue Jays look to make it back-to-back wins as they face the Rays in Tampa Bay in the second game of a three-game set. And in the WNBA tonight, the Toronto Tempo is in Washington to tip off with the Mystics.
0: Moose weather for Espinola.
2: Partly cloudy tonight, then clearing overnight with a low of 12. Mainly sunny tomorrow with a high of 23.

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5: Partly cloudy tonight, then clearing overnight with a low of 12. Mainly sunny tomorrow with a high of 23.
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1: Moose weather for Espanola.
2: Partly cloudy tonight, then clearing overnight with a low of 12. Mainly sunny tomorrow with a high of 23.
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4: Partly cloudy tonight, then clearing overnight with a low of 12. Mainly sunny tomorrow with a high of 23.
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7: Partly cloudy tonight, then clearing overnight with a low of 12. Mainly sunny tomorrow with a high of 23.
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5: Partly cloudy tonight, then clearing overnight with a low of 12. Mainly sunny tomorrow with a high of 23.
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